one shot, one opportunity to seize everything you ever wanted in one moment. 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

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I don't even wanna go to your house. Every time I sit on that couch, I feel like you lecture me. Eventually, I bet that we could've made this work and probably would've figured things out. But I guess I'm a letdown, but it's cool, I checked out. Oh, you wanna be friends now? Okay, let's put my fake face on and pretend now. Sit around and talk about the good times. That didn't even happen. I mean, why are you laughing? Must've missed that joke, let me see if I can find a reaction. No, but at least you're happy.

0: Lady Gaga, Bad Romance. Ooh la la, what's your bad romance?
1: We love music. The Beat.

Kyo Cruz and Flo Rida Hangover. It will put you in a trance. It will make you dance.

0: 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Blink Twice.
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0: 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That's when you know.
1: The Beat.
2: Me not working hard. Yeah, right. Picture that with a Kodak. Or better yet, go to Times Square, take a picture of me with a Kodak. Took my life from negative to positive. I just want y'all to know that. And tonight, let's enjoy life. 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
1: Eminem, When I'm Gone. 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

0: 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All the hits.
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And every once in a while, I start texting, write a paragraph, but then I delete the message. Think